It was December 24th, the night before Christmas. 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

1-2-1-2, what it do? 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You're inside the Death Row Review. 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
0: Remix, remix. 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
1: I hear you. 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
2: Where is he now?
1: Here.
2: What? Where?
1: Here. Right here. Right beside you.
2: You?
3: Folks. We have a very unusual act tonight. It's showtime, and may I present...

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1: 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I guess I'm the nigga that you hope I'm not. Yes, I'm the nigga that you hope I'm not. Say my name, say my name, say my name, say my name. 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
2: Avec le tout nouveau Monopoly Millionnaire, vivez la vie rêvée d'un millionnaire.
3: So very bad.
2: Le premier qui empoche un million gagne.
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0: 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What's understood ain't gotta be said.
1: I hear you.
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1: Hey, it's your boy Captain AV, and you are now tuned in to Yaya Radio. Let's take some calls from the request line. Caller number one.
2: Hey, what's good, my nigga?
1: Hey, it's no cursing on the radio, bro.
2: Oh, shit, my bad. But look, I want to hear that remix that's going viral by the ladies on TikTok.
1: All right, it's good, bro. I got you. Welcome to Yaya World.

face, but I still put a bitch in her place. 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
0: Nigga, no cursing on the station. But yeah, alright.
2: Still fucking on Jaden, still fucking on Stunner, still fucking on the Vay. 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
4: 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A man jerks your door open, says, out of the car, I'm taking your car. 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I pull out the Glock, put it on his forehead, and spill his brains.

0: 89.1.
1: There's a specific chemical in marijuana known as tetrahydrocannabinol, or let's call it THC from here on out for short, which is the material, the chemical, that produces the high of marijuana.
2: Smoking typical pot usually produces mind-altering or hallucinogenic experiences, though sometimes it has little or no effect on some people. But as the drug becomes more concentrated, it has all of the effects of any of the hallucinogens.
3: Crazy motherfuckers!

0: crazy motherfuckers.
1: I don't believe my work life would have ever been what it has been if it wasn't for John Carpenter.

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0: 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He's an artist. He's a performer. So Randy's vocal style is completely interpretive, and that's what he's about.
2: The moon and sun.
3: Separate the bullshit from the authentic.

0: 1, 2, 1, 2, full blast bars. 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
1: Yo, yo, full blast. 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It's Afro. 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
0: Swordplay. 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
0: Yeah,

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1: I'm probably getting brain from a bitch while I'm switching lanes. 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Life with no parole, 400 grams in gold. 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I don't pump fake. 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Break a nigga budget down in one day. 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No parole, everything. 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Married to the streets, but ain't never see a wedding ring. Never.

0: This program is about unsolved mysteries. 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
1: What fell from the sky that December night? Dozens of people, most of them still alive today, were eyewitnesses. For the first time, 10 of them agreed to come together and tell the story of a night that they will never forget.
2: Invasion of the eye travelers, my bap in the track, I snapped on it, blacked out, drunk flying, spun gliding, the sorcery off the radar, levitate by sound with heavyweight bars, beaming straight off the ground, elevate R. Crowd to higher levels, desired medals require special alchemy. A street fighter like Alpha 3 can out for me. More heart than a dungeon in Calgary. Need a telescope on your balcony just to see me. Close encounters of a third kind. Heard mine, absurd lines. Blew out your turbine for turd rhymes. Out the air, you out of here like two texts. It's well known like blue checks on Twitter. Who's next to get canceled? Mangled, clucked by the bat on the mantle. Swing away, Merrill, feral predator. Apex, breakneck, competitor. Ahead of your like, your destination. The final one, exclamation. Invasion of the body, catch a godly rapper. Got these actors yelling cut, they don't want the action. Not a fraction, a bastion of real lyricism. Ill spirits in them, profess my cynicism. Criticism as victim of the regime. We flip the system to bird with no esteem.
3: I looked down in there myself. I seen there was something down in there that had bright lights on it.
4: There was no motors. There was no propellers. There was no identification whatsoever that were identified as an aircraft that I would know.
3: Sometime later, I seen a box truck pull up there. There were some men. They were dressed in moon suits. We called them.
2: Became death, destroyer of worlds, deployer of hurled truth. Current state of the world's proof, not in your purview. Mr. Pay-per-views, words you couldn't understand cause it hurts too. Who's the first to receive the mind meld? Rhymes held in the X-Files, add this to the next pile. Mulder and Scully, getting older and ugly. I age like my rhymes and fine wine bubbly. David Duchovny, still searching for the truth. It's out there where I'm working in the booth. Purchase me a suit of human skin just to fit in. A linchpin in this rap shit, never simping.
3: The military's idea of finding nothing is completely false. There was something down in that ravine that night. There was something that glowed an awful bright light. And they took something out of there.
1: The Air Force has declined our request to comment on this story. Their official report still states that they were investigating a meteorite. The report concludes that nothing was found. Some people in Kecksburg, Pennsylvania, disagree.
5: This is Kip.

Gangsta Beats. Y'all know the drilly. Samurai Dilly. Chainsaw Daywalker. Sunny Sparkles. Ra, hit me up. The order is crooked. No Tim Allen. But

rivers overflowing and the ice is unswole. Take the rest and crop a back street brick oven pizza bowl. From where I watch the seasons roll by, slanging bars, slanging heat like it's pepperoni pie. Some will have the juice bars, some will have the car washes. Your smart money's on that verbal narcotics. And I prophesize profit till the lever turns butter and it's silk lined pockets and it's new car smelling new bars. Pen the carrot gold, condor swift on the wings like it's Gareth Bale. Got him queuing out the door, line after line, like it's Patrick Ewing on the court. Got the Ewings on my feet and the callus on my palms, slanging hooks and these verses like Harry Belafonte.

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